0: 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You may not be classed with the elite, baby.
1: I try.
0: And you may not be hip to that jive like they talk in the street.

in the chapel where Laura prays for her Tommy who passed away. It was just for Laura.

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